0: WRBC.
1: So what's the name of this song?
0: Katrina feels it is a little monotonous.
2: Well, not. I said that the name repetitive. Of this song is
0: a little repetitive.
1: Little monotonous.
2: Repetitive. No, it's not monotonous.
0: It was called.
2: I think it was Talk to Me.
1: Oh,
2: they only said it about 1,000 times.
1: You think so? I wasn't sure. Talk to Me, huh? Yeah, good thought there. I think you got it. I think you nailed it right on the head there or whatever.
2: Well,
1: I don't
2: if that
1: know.
2: Wasn't the name, then you guys just letting, an opportunity.
0: What a silver-tongued devil you are.
1: You guys are letting me talk way too much.
0: No, we're enjoying it.
1: You shouldn't
0: The
1: be.
0: Whole world is enjoying it.
1: There's something wrong with you if you are.
3: Oh, my gosh, boys and girls. It's 5-1 now. Tigers are leading.
1: McMahon.
2: Please.
0: Mickey. Milton Mouse.
1: Mixta. Milton. Shot to the ribs.
2: I like how you're just like reporting.
3: Gapper got robbed.
1: That was worth really called for, I guess, but it's always fun. So
0: no, it's definitely not called for.
1: I mean, if you can see how he twitches, like just got jolted by 1,000 volts or whatever.
0: I did.
2: So, I'm sure he's sorry I sit here now.
0: Could you switch seats?
1: If he's not, he will be soon enough.
0: I'm going to bring my mic over here.
1: You need like a whole shield, like when they have a crowd control,
0: or like
1: you need
0: Get
1: the
0: Smart
1: bat shield,
0: the cone of silence,
1: That'll just get you in trouble. But you need the bat shield. Pull that out of your bat belt there and put the shield up. Remember that was all bulletproof and everything. Yeah. Although I don't know if anything is Katrina proof, but still,
0: no, she's cheap shot.
1: She's a little sneaky.
2: That's what I specialize in.
0: All right, coming up next, we have two sides of the
2: cheap
0: coin.
2: Shots.
1: Two sides of the coin. Yep. Well, that makes sense.
0: And then you wanted the best, which is another Kiss
1: Nobody
0: song.
1: Got
0: and a
1: that.
0: Bunch of
1: that
0: bass
1: makes sense. Two sides of the coin. That makes sense. But anyway, all right. Sorry. What?
0: Oh, good one. I just got it.
1: Yeah.
0: Excellent.
1: That's how deep the old humor of the Big Red Dog is. It just it takes you a while to kind of get the humor, but
0: yeah, it's very
1: it sinks in. But
0: it's high level.
1: Yeah.
0: So I'd like to send
2: high.
0: Things. It's. Whoa.
2: That was supposed to be Whoa. Like, you weren't supposed to hear that.
1: That was like subliminal.
2: That was something you were supposed to hear later when we listened
1: yeah.
2: to the show.
1: That was like subliminal. Subliminal. Anyway.
0: Ouch.
2: You're going to throw things over where?
0: I'm going to throw things over to the WRBC news desk with Katrina.
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2: Oh, my gosh. 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
3: Katrina.
2: It's going to be For Folk's Sake with Elliot from 4 to 5 p.m. here on WRBC.
0: Excellent.
1: Well, that was quick.
0: Excellent job.
2: Well, yeah.
0: Mickey.
1: More to say on that?
0: Milton Mouse sounded pleased.
1: Milton.
0: He sounded pleased.
1: Oh, yeah. Well, yeah, it's all good and fun.
0: He was loud. Sorry about that if that was popping anybody's eardrums. But
1: yeah, Milton might want to lean back from the mic when
0: he might.
1: Pipes up.
0: He might want to. He gets excitable.
2: He might want to go out into the,
0: on the yellow line. Play on the dashed white line.
2: When he wants to pipe in with something.
1: Yeah.
2: He should just not.
1: As well just leave.
0: She wants to go play on the dashed white line out on.
1: Go play in the street.
2: I didn't say go play in traffic.
1: Yeah, not the dashed one because people can see you. You want to be on the double yellow.
0: Run with scissors.
1: On the corner. So lose an eye.
0: Two sides of a coin.
1: Oh, yeah, that's where we were.

0: right, damn.
1: Foxy and Free.
0: A little Barry White in almost. Song that way, huh?
1: We got to get it together, baby.
0: Yeah.
2: Oh my gosh.
1: That's the song that Ace wrote about me on his album Anomaly.
0: Sure, that was
1: some,
0: it.
1: Some more from that album coming up. Anomaly. Did you ever hear that album?
0: I bought that album.
1: Oh, really?
0: Yep.
1: And do you like it?
0: Yeah, I do. It's good. It was a good one, I think.
1: I anyway. Like what I've heard from it.
0: I might be a little biased, but still, yeah.
1: No, you definitely are a lot, but it's still
0: It's the way it's still goes. Good.
1: Yeah. Why don't we get things right over, because we have got a lot more music for you, and it looks like we're going to have some time for other requests. If you would like to hear something besides Ace Frehley or Kiss, you can call 207.
0: Oh.
2: 7-7-7-7-7-9-1-5.
1: Whoa, that one actually scared me. She looked genuinely angry, the look I got.
0: Oh,
1: she looked actually mad.
0: I was on the right side of that, so how could that face be angry? Look
1: five.
0: At that. Look at that. Huh?
1: Oh, she plays so innocent.
0: Sweet.
1: So
0: sweet angel.
1: Innocent.
0: Yeah. Points up to the ceiling a lot, though.
1: Whoa. Yeah.
2: Just like that.
0: I'm
1: pretty sure the big red dog will back me up.
2: You,
1: she flipped me off, everybody.
2: Dan, I was just telling you that you're number
0: she's
2: one.
0: Pointing no. up at the ceiling.
1: No, you were saying.
0: This is one.
1: F you,
2: Dan. I was
1: telling
2: Dan. Him he was number one.
0: Number one again.
1: Did she flip me off or not?
0: Yeah.
1: Suspended.
0: It's there. Yep.
2: Cliff, am I suspended?
0: Well, you know, I mean, it's
1: this
0: not,
1: probably
0: not
1: things
0: quite
1: you can
0: yet.
1: Do.
0: It's still been, you know, like only like 60 days since the last.
1: 60 days? That's.
0: I got to check the records. I actually didn't.
1: Inconceivable.
0: I didn't keep the charge.
1: Oh,
0: all set there, Mick?
1: Yeah. Milton Mouse.
2: Milton.
1: All right, this one is called Outer Space.
0: Outer Space.
1: Whoa.
0: Oh, sounds out of space.

0: Speaking of outer space, I'd like to send things over.
1: Brains Dan is right now.
0: I'd like to send things over to the news desk, the Dan and the Big Red Dog news desk, with Katrina.
1: I missed the button.
0: Huh? Don't blame that one on me.
1: I didn't. I said
2: blaming it on outer space.
0: I know you didn't.
2: Think tsunamis only happen somewhere else?
0: Yes.
1: Yes.
2: Think again.
1: No.
2: They've happened in the U.S. and they will happen again. Plan to act. If you are near the coast and feel the earth shaking, take
1: action.
2: Shut the
1: front door.
2: Quickly move inland and go up to safety. For more information, visit tsunami.gov, and that's with a T.
1: I think that was the keyword. Keyword was up. And yeah, again, be careful out there because they don't spell it correctly.
0: Yeah. I thought the Big Red Dog was going to say a swear.
1: Why?
0: When he said shut the...
1: Shut the front door.
0: Yeah,
1: that's a good thing to do when the tsunami's coming along. I mean,
0: it is.
1: If you open the front door, you really don't want to trust the screen door to hold that back.
0: So those of you that truly want to hear Outer Space, we are going to play it. But we're going to pick right up where we left off.
1: No, start it over.
0: Just kidding. I'm just kidding.
1: Come on.
0: Just kidding.
1: Jeez, what a kidder.
2: Right.
0: What a caution.
1: He's a little Margot kidder.
0: He's a caution.
1: Sure. So...

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1: We got two honkies out there dressed like Hasidic diamond merchants.
2: Say what?
1: They look like they're from the CIA or something.
2: What they want to eat?
1: The tall one wants white bread, toast, dry, with nothing on it.
3: A big red dog.
1: And the other one wants four whole fried chickens and a Coke.
3: And then...
4: the nachas that I'm feeling right now.
3: Cause Dan
4: was like Mishpucha to me. When I heard I got these tickets to
3: Dan and the Big Red Dog,
4: I let out a geschrei and I'm running with my friend, running around like a Vilda Chaya right in
3: WRBC.
4: So we've got the Shpilkas because we're sitting right there and it's a mitzvah what
3: Dan
4: did, and I want to try to give that back to you. A kinahora, say, and God bless him.
5: Ah, oh, Bach.
6: What does that mean? Ah, Bach.
5: Just that. Ah, Bach.
7: I think once you said that, you said it all.
5: Ah, Bach.
7: All right, hold.
0: Welcome back. I was not ready.
3: Nobody even knew that you were rushing to get to the...
0: I'm smooth.
3: ...to the button there.
0: Smooth.
3: So, great job. What a fun night. Here we are on hour two and a half.
0: Two and a half.
3: We'll end up at three and a half here in less than an hour. So,
0: yes, sir.
3: Makes sense, huh?
0: Yes. It does. Excellent math and telling of time.
8: Better math than I can do right now.
3: Hey, all right. See, I still got it.
0: So we hope you are enjoying the show. Give us a call if you have a request, and do so by dialing... If you're at work, you might have to dial 9 and then 1 to get a line out. So just keep that in mind.
3: Good advice.
0: Yeah, keep that in mind.
3: Didn't think of that.
0: Yep. Some of our listeners might be working. So 9-1 to get a line out. 9-1
3: to get out. Get a line. Yep.
0: But either way, after that, you would dial
8: 207.
0: 777. What the?
3: 7915. Why? What's the problem here, Dano?
0: I thought it wasn't going to be any Mickey that time, but you were... not doing a very good job over there, so all
3: Excuse
0: of a sudden
3: us?
0: He appeared.
3: What do you mean we're not doing a good job?
0: She wasn't ready.
3: Who wasn't ready? Wow.
8: He's really asking
3: brutal.
8: For it.
3: This is brutal. I mean, I was right there, too. We were both feeling. I thought it was just.
0: Yeah, you were ready.
8: It's all my fault.
3: No, I think it was like, a climatic hesitation or something, whatever they call it. You know?
0: Climatic. Does that have to do with the climate?
3: No, it's probably not the right word. Oh, man, that looks weird. So
0: that's weird.
3: We got a bunch of filters going on the phone. See, those things you got to post on the Dan the Big Red Dog Facebook show.
8: Maybe I will.
3: Page, so.
0: Well, the show too.
3: Well,
0: the show,
3: I think that's the show page. So there
0: page
3: you go.
0: Page.
3: People need to pass that page around and listen and have some fun. And, well, that makes them look old, black and white.
0: No, I think my gray hair makes me look old.
3: Well, that does help.
0: Yeah. So coming up, a couple tunes from Fraley's Comet. So it was a band or not?
3: Fraley's Comet was a band, yeah.
0: All right, so...
3: I think that's basically a self-titled debut album.
0: At the top of the album, it says Ace Fraley.
3: Well, that's the guy who did the band, but I think Fraley's Comet was a band, wasn't it? Sean, help me out here. So I think Sean will know.
0: All right, so a couple tunes from that, Breakout and Rock Soldiers.
3: Yeehaw. Let's go.

0: Hooray.
1: Yeah.
0: Yay.
1: Well, I know if anybody's being picky, a live three Ace isn't really playing on there, but it's just such a cool version of that song. So it was the old Watching You from 1974, I do believe, and Sean will correct me if I'm wrong. So.
0: Well, we did play everything that was on our list, so now we can just play whatever we want.
1: Well, we usually do anyway, don't
0: That's
1: we?
0: That's true. Yeah.
1: So not much is changing there, folks.
0: So that was coming up is The Deuce. Is that from the same?
1: It's from the same album. The Deuce.
0: No,
1: it's just Deuce.
0: The Deuce rendition.
1: Oh,
0: that we're about to play is from the same album.
1: Okay. Yes.
0: That we just played.
1: The Deuce rendition.
0: Yeah, the Deuce. Dropping a Deuce.
1: Oh, lovely, Dan. It's always got to go there one point during
2: lovely
1: the week.
2: Visual.
1: It's going sorry, over everybody. There. So, sorry for anybody who's listening that actually has some class.
0: We're going to drop the deuce on you next. Great version of Deuce.
1: Great time for the kids to listen. That's good. Yep.
0: No, I'm just talking about the song. What are you guys laughing about?
1: I know. Laughing about you. That's what we're always laughing about.
2: Yeah,
1: so
2: true.
1: One time or another.
0: That's hurtful. All right. I'd like to send things over to the news desk with Katrina.
2: Every Saturday from 10 a.m. to noon, it's Dan's Blues Room with Dan LaCasse. He plays a mix of contemporary and classic blues, a bit of R&B, funk, and soul. I was waiting for you to say, Bach, sorry.
0: That was too.
1: That's a good idea.
2: That's Dan's Blues Room every Saturday from 10 a.m. to noon with Dan LaCasse.
0: Wow. We got a scare when we first saw the schedule come out, and the Blues Room was not on there.
1: Yeah, unless I didn't scroll far enough to the top, but I didn't
0: I find
1: see
0: that
1: it.
0: Hard to believe.
1: I didn't see it, so I don't know.
0: With your research skills, I just find that hard to believe.
1: Really?
0: Yep.
2: With your research skills?
0: I do. It's still 5-1, boys and girls, if you're wondering about the Tigers.
2: Oh my gosh.
1: Wow. Yeah, the Mick
2: Enough.
1: Is here. He's been here a while tonight, that's for
0: Who,
1: sure.
0: Milton Mouse?
2: Yeah.
1: Yeah, Milton, the big Milt.
0: It's Milton. Mr. Ziffle, as they called him.
1: Shot to the ribs. Look at that.
0: She suspended yet?
1: Not quite, but working towards it. Getting some demerits, I'm sure.
0: Demerit.
1: Hey, what do we got for listeners up here on the old Castaroo there?
0: Castaroo?
1: I can't remember what it's called. Simulcast or something, but...
0: Well, it's called Icecast.
2: Ooh.
0: 12.
1: 12, up to 12. You know why we got 12?
2: Why?
1: Because there's some new listeners.
0: Why don't you tell us about that?
1: Well, they're from Derry.
0: You mean like the
1: New
0: town
1: Hampshire.
0: And scary town in Maine?
1: No, not that one.
0: Oh, definitely.
1: New Hampshire. We're talking New Hampshire way out.
0: Way
1: south, almost near Boston.
0: Isn't that where the Tupelo Music Hall is?
1: The Tupelo, yeah.
0: You say Tupelo, I say it the Tupelo. Right way, Tupelo.
1: Yeah, anyway, I still haven't been corrected on that, but...
0: All right, well, if somebody could correct us, you could give us a call at 207.
1: Go ahead, your turn.
2: 777.
1: 791-5.
0: All right, back to the people from New Hampshire.
1: So Daphne might be listening. I'm not sure. Richard definitely is listening. He likes music. He's a big-time music fan. And then, please correct me, but Demarice, which is a cool name, who is, it's something else for sure. So, Sean just said Tupelo in Mississippi, but so in Derry, finishing up their school vacation is Daphne, Richard, and Demarice.
0: Well, sorry that vacation's almost over.
1: I know, it's a bummer.
0: That sucks.
1: Got one more day, enjoy it. Can't remember if it's supposed to be good. Is it supposed to rain tomorrow? What's supposed to happen?
2: I think it's going to be better tomorrow.
0: It's going to be better tomorrow.
1: All right, that's good. Looking forward to it.
0: All right, are you going to go out and do some jogging?
1: No, me.
0: You should.
1: I just got word that I said Demarice correctly, but not Tupelo. So,
2: it's Tupelo.
0: Duh.
1: Such a surprise there, huh, folks?
0: I believe that we practiced how to say Demarice on the way over here. Like you spelled it.
1: Well, actually, no. I just found out like 5 minutes ago, phonetically.
0: But we were trying to figure it out, remember? And I believe I told you.
1: You said that?
0: Yeah.
1: I was off by a couple, but that's okay. But it's a cool name.
0: So it is.
1: Enjoy.
0: All right, so this is Deuce, and we have several more KISS songs. As we mentioned, you people in New Hampshire, you could give us a call if there's a song you'd like to hear.
1: Yeah,
0: you
1: would still got time.
0: Pick up your phone. If you're working again, dial 91 to get a line out, and then
1: 207-777-7915. All right.
2: Stand
1: Sounds
2: up.
1: Good.
0: Yeah. It was a, what do they call that? What kind of stand? No, forget it.
1: Doesn't matter.
0: This is Deuce.
1: It's good radio stuff.
0: This is supposed to be really Deuce.
1: It's Deuce, huh?

tonight.

0: Hooray.
1: Hey.
0: Yay, Kiss.
2: Thank you. All right, now we can do our encore.
0: That was an excellent job by Kiss right there.
2: Yeah, I like that song. But yeah, so now we, that's kind of like of us, you know, saying goodnight and all that. And now you can hear people cheering and coming back for our encore to finish up the show. And as if you happen to hear some rustling of paper, that's natural. You know, those things happen here in a studio. So
0: in a studio.
2: Yeah.
0: It's just one of those natural studio sounds.
2: Yeah, that's it. That's all it is. Nothing to worry about.
0: Coming up.
2: Continue on.
0: Thanks for listening, Mr. Shane Giannis. That was with the, did you already answer him in the chat or anything?
2: I said Melbourne Symphony, but I'm assuming he knows it's Australia. Yeah.
0: Yeah, I figured. I didn't know you had told him. So, yeah, that's what he said. He wasn't lying.
2: Yeah, and every member in the Australian Symphony wore makeup. It was so cool.
0: So, awesome. You have that, like, on a...
2: I got a DVD of it, yep.
0: I'll have to check that out. Very
2: good. Check out videos, you know, tube them up there, whatever you're looking for them.
0: On the YouTubes?
2: Yeah, that's the one.
0: All right.
2: Yeah.
0: I would like to throw things over to the Dan and the BRD news desk with... What's her name? I'm Katrina.
3: What's her name?
2: What's her name?
3: Rude.
2: All right, you get two shots to the ribs for that one.
0: Unquestioned.
2: So get ready, Dan. All
3: right. Don't get ready, actually. Between your job, your family, and other demands on your time, life can get pretty busy.
2: Sure can.
3: Take time for yourself and schedule an eye exam today.
2: Okay.
3: You may be surprised to see what you've been missing. For more information, visit www.nei.nih.gov/health.

0: Orchestra.
1: Oh, yeah, that's a good one.
0: Then we have the Joker, Space Invader, and then we'll see what happens after that.
1: Cool.
0: But you're listening to Dan and the Big Red Dog. Dan and the BRD are here with Katrina and Mike. Hard at work over there doing some research and social media.
1: It's only 20 minutes duties left, folks, so get those requests in now.
0: All right, this one is God of Thunder.

0: Centipede? Oh. Space Invaders?
1: Oops. What's that? Almost ruined the surprise.
0: Oh, okay. That's what that was.
1: So no no country this week. I'm not going to do it to you because you guys always don't like it.
0: Yeah, that's good. I appreciate that.
1: So I changed things up.
0: Yeah.
1: Something I'm sure you'll like. Anyway.
0: What a night.
1: Thanks for tuning in, everybody. It was a great time.
0: Until now. What a fun time this was.
1: Yeah.
0: Yeah. You're so enthused over here to the right of me.
2: I'm tired.
0: Mm-hmm. I don't care. Oh, you're supposed God. To. You got to, you know, play it up,
2: hey,
0: for the
2: I
0: folks. I
2: stayed conscious for you guys.
0: Yeah. Yeah, you didn't sleep. I suppose that's that's an improvement. So, yeah. What?
1: You just I didn't whisper
0: air?
1: Anything.
0: Did you lose air?
1: Nothing. And don't try listening back to the...
2: Oh, I wonder what he said.
0: I don't know. We're going to have to listen to the old recording.
1: Don't
0: hopefully
1: listen
0: it went
1: that
0: well.
1: Closely. Whoa, that was almost a hit in the head, boys and girls.
0: You gotta back off the mic when you do that, but yeah.
1: Whoops, sorry.
0: There you go. Mick, yeah, don't get in front of Dan when you do that.
1: Yeah, he's not.
0: Pushes his way in. He's a little bit of a, you know, not a diva. It's like a diva, but for a guy.
1: Not sure what that is, but I think we...
0: No, I don't either, but you know, that's the way things go around here. I've always been that way.
2: I was wondering
0: way,
2: when you were gonna notice that.
1: Just now. I heard it the whole time. It just took me a while to figure out what it was. Yeah. All right, so thanks.
0: I do want to thank everybody for sending in requests. They did a great job. Sean, all the way down in Virginia, thanks for listening to the whole show, and we'll get you somehow figured out on that, the group chat. He still had trouble.
1: Oh, he did?
0: Yeah. Well, anyway, Shane, Spaceman, Roger I saw, I think, right?
1: Yep.
0: Who else? And
1: Remo.
0: Remo, yep. Saw him too. So thanks for that.
1: Katie.
0: And then Katie and Derry and
1: the scariest
0: Daphne,
1: town in
0: Richard,
1: Maine.
0: And oh, shoot. Now I got to look at it.
1: Demarice,
0: thank you. Oh, my word.
1: You just got roasted.
0: Yeah. Well, thanks for the help. I appreciate the backup on that one. That's, you know, Dan the Big Red Dog. That's why there's.
1: That's why there's two of us. Yeah. We share a brain.
0: That's why if I do a show, it's going to be the Big Red Dog Unleashed. And who knows what's going to happen
1: that's
0: then.
1: That's just going to be a half a brain.
0: That's going to be just rough. But anyway, get rough. It? Rough. Anyway.
1: Rough.
0: All right.
1: All right. Thanks for listening. We'll see you, or we'll be talking to you anyway next week.
0: Next week.
3: We got it together, didn't we?
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0: Hi, I'm Robo DJ. This is WRBC Lewiston. Yo ho, and up I rises. Yo ho, and up I rises. Early in the morning.
1: Well, I finally improved my credit score.
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91.5 WRBC FM, Lewiston, Maine. This is Life Cycle with Kenneth Moth. You're listening to Life Cycle with Kenneth Moth. This is Kenneth Moth. Thank you so much for joining me this morning. Today, we are doing something not that we've never done before, I guess, but it's just going to be a mix today. Nothing, no specific artist is being focused on. And I thought about, should I give the conceit away or should I let people guess about what the conceit of this playlist is? And I figure I'll just give it away because I think I maybe overthink these things and people won't think about it the same way that I do. So, which is completely expected and fine. We're going to listen to a mix of music, but it is going to go in reverse chronological order, starting with something from this year and moving all the way back to 1958. So get ready for that. And we're going to start right now with a song by Oxus called Pulpo. Thanks so much.

91.5 WRBC FM, Lewiston, Maine. That was Carmen Hugh Rothwell with the song Blissful Ignore from 2021. Now, as I mentioned before, this is going to be a show of a mix going in reverse chronological order. I made this, so I know what's on it, but I kind of re-looked at everything, and I think it's going to be 2000s front-loaded a little bit, of course. But we are still going to get to 1958, and we are going to make stops off in the 2020s, the 2010s, the aughts, the 90s, the 80s, I think the 70s, yeah, and the 60s, finally landing on 1958. Of significance, because my mother's birthday was Friday, and that might be the year she was born. I'm not saying that it is or it isn't, but I'm saying I know the significance. And, yeah, it's the year she was born. Okay, we're going to move on. And this is a song called Sword by Ian Sweet on the Life Cycle show, on Life Cycle, Kenneth Moth.

Hello, welcome back to Life Cycle with Kenneth Moth. That was Anna Roxanne Immortality from her Triple Tilde EP. The title is just Three Tildes. Before I forget to mention, because I think I did a little bit earlier, stay tuned after my show, after Life Cycle, we've got Jimmer's Jamboree with DJ Jimmer. It is a main artists-themed episode. It is not intended to be inclusive of all main artists, but it is but a taste of what the state has to offer, and I think it's going to be really great. Let's just keep going with the music. I am recovering from having a rough night's sleep because I saw Hokum last night with some friends, and it scared me. It was scary. And there is a particular thing in that movie, no spoilers, that is stuck in my brain, and it is very, very creepy. And I won't tell you what it is, but I will tell you that if you like scary things and things that are, like, tense, you should see it, because it was good. All right. Now, we are going to listen to a song. We're going to start our next segment with a song by a band called Lomelda. This is the song Bust.

91.5 WRBC FM, Lewiston, Maine. That was Jamila Woods with featuring Laureen Chia, the song called Lonely. We got a request, though, and I can't think of a better, at least titled, request. Here is a song by Johnny Cash called Sunday Morning Coming Down.

in my window now. Golden child, always smile before you leave. 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God will help you spread your wings. My baby needs some milk and honey. 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

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Some get presents before they even ready. I can see that she loves me, I know her heart is heavy. Telephonication nation, baby, help me testify.

91.5 WRBC FM, Lewiston, Maine. This is Life Cycle with Kenneth Moth. I am Kenneth Moth. That was Terrorist with Low Five. Before that, we had Bye Bye Baby by No Name, and starting that segment off, or actually, sorry, starting that segment off was a request. Johnny Cash, Sunday Morning Coming Down. And I've never heard that song before, but I think it fit with certainly the mood of a Sunday morning and kind of shaking off Saturday. Although my Saturday was not maybe as, I didn't need to shake off as much, except for that horror movie thing, which, see Hokum, and you'll know probably what I'm talking about. Anyway, I would be remiss to maybe think that if I had maybe hydrated a little bit more, drank more water throughout the day or last night, that maybe I would have gotten some sleep. I don't know if that's what water can do for you, but it does a lot of other things that are great. So don't sleep on water. It's pretty essential. We are going to just keep on keeping on and continuing into our reverse depth dive, our ascension, maybe, from the present to the past. And this next song is a song I had not heard. I have not heard in a very long time. It was very, I think, indie popular for a really long time, and then suddenly wasn't. So we're going to rekindle it and make it so again. Here is Beach House with Zebra.

0: And then to put on her pants, you just lift up her legs like this. It's real easy. And you can put her sweater on. And there, she's dressed. Oh, I like to put her hair up in a little clip like this. Isn't that a cute look for her?
1: She would never wear her hair up in a thing like that.
0: Well, she doesn't know the difference. You know she doesn't know you're here, don't you?
1: I know.
0: All right.

91.5 WRBC FM, Lewiston, Maine. That was Kitta Kokoma by Iku with Miranda July. Miranda July is a writer, author, actress, movie writer, director, and like performance artist. And we hear some of her performance art in that piece of music. We are burning right through the 90s. That was 1998. Next song is going to be from 1993. And actually, when I was leaving work, I think earlier this week, this song came on and I was like, oh, I'd like to listen to that on the radio. And it is the seed of this playlist. This is No Aloha by The Breeders from 1993. Enjoy.

WRBC 91.5 FM, Lewiston, Maine. That was Chaka Khan, I'm Every Woman. I am going to be wrapping up my show after the next segment, so thank you for listening. Please, please, please stay tuned for Jimmer's Jamboree coming up immediately after. It is a Maine artist themed show. Again, not claiming to be exhaustive of all Maine artists, but to take a sample of the many talented artists that we have up here. Oh, you're welcome. Yeah. And so to kick off this last segment, we're going to start in 1968 with a track from Monastic Trio by Alice Coltrane. Here's Lovely Sky Boat.

Are you on the air? There we go. had to use mic three. So anyway, jazz interlude for you prior to DJ Jimma's Jamboree that's happening in 5 minutes. Don't want to start early, but hopefully that jazz you enjoyed, my brother Rick. And he said the stream's not working well either, so we'll see. So in any case, hopefully the stream is working and people know how to access it. So, and again, check my text to you. In any case, you're listening to WRBC 91.5 FM here in Lewiston, Maine, on the Bates College campus, commercial-free for nearly 50 years. Go figure. So in any case, it's still 9:55 according to the clock, but it's 9:54 according to this clock. So there we go. It's 9:56 and a half. So anyway, we'll get started shortly. And today's show is you know, main based artists, and I'm only scratching the surface with these, and I've alerted some local singer songwriters that I may be playing them. So we'll see. And we're going to start with a Chris Robley song that he just released. And he's a math wizard because it's 1 + 1 + 1 = 3. Got that. So in any case, let's wait till 10 o'clock to start. And we'll go back to the overnight disc with some more jazz. Thank you.

Well, you listen to the Overnight Jazz CD, but now it's time for DJ Jimma's Jamboree. It is 10 o'clock on a Sunday, so 1 week before Mother's Day, so please plan your days well around your mother. So in any case, we're going to start with, like I said, a Chris Robley song, 1 + 1 + 1 = 3. And that's a difficult number. So here's, I'm going to press the line in and turn off my mic. Start the show.

So that was Chris Robley with 1 plus 1 plus 1 equal 3, one of his new releases. So next up we have a singer-songwriter who composed this song. Her name is Genevieve Stokes. And my daughter's name is Genevieve, but this is a really sad song. And she always jokes about, I just like listening to sad songs. And I have a sticker on my window right here that says that. So, in any case, here's Genevieve Stokes with Simple Love.

That was Genevieve Stokes with Simple Love. Next up, hey, we have some more rock and roll because the Mallet Brothers, I mean, you may you know, is it roots rock or whatever, but they are no country band, that's for sure. Here's the song's called Rocking Chair, and it's the Mallet Brothers.

The Mallet Brothers with Rocking Chair. Quite a song. Next up, we have a couple of songs by an artist who spent some time in Lewiston, Maine. And that was to work at the Bates Mill. And he became somewhat of a notoriety because he played on Saturday Night Live. And I remember my family watching him, and I'm saying, hey, he used to live in Lewiston and worked at the Bates Mill. Ray LaMontagne is his name. So in any case, the songs are You Are the Best Thing That Ever Happened to Me and Be Here Now. And Be Here Now is a song that's really, really meaningful to me. So here's You Are the Best Thing, Ray LaMontagne.

Ray LaMontagne with Be Here Now. So put your phone down and be here now. So in any case, next up we have a fiddler by the name of Lissa Schneckenberger. And she's a former student of Greg Boardman's, who I wanted to play for this on the show, but I couldn't find him on Spotify. So I don't know if he's not on Spotify any longer. But in any case, the song's called Petronella, and it's an instrumental. And we're going to hear, she's a lovely voice as well. We're going to hear that voice later on in the show. So here's Petronella, Lissa Schneckenberger.

0: Lissa Schneckenberger with Petronella, quite a fiddler, huh? And you'll hear her voice soon on a cover of a Bob Dylan song. So next up we have Schooner Fair, their version of Portland Town, and we're going to have another version of Portland Town later by the Mallet Brothers, a little more rock and rollish. This is Schooner Fair, Portland Town.
1: I see the light

Schooner Fair, their version of Portland Town. We'll hear the Mallet Brothers later on in the show. But in any case, Schooner Fair is kind of like one of those shanty singers, their groups. And our main songs is really what this Portland Town was on. So in any case, next up, we have a band of a couple brothers called the Oshima Brothers. And one is Swiss and one's Italian, as far as I know. But they both live in Portland, Maine. Here's These Cold Nights. And I want to do a promo that I've skipped. So promo, the Farmer's Market's opening next Sunday on Mother's Day. And it's open from 9:30 to 1 on Lincoln Street. So please, please get some food, build some community, listen to some music. And then Art Feely's coming in for Super Terrific Happy Hour, I'm hoping, from 12 to 2 today, right after my show. And DJ Moss, DJ Moth, Kenneth Moss, you know, is also from 8 to 10 on Sunday morning. So, and then Don McCarthy with Jazz the Abstract Truth from 2 to 4 on Sundays. Anyway, those are the promos for today. And I will be repeating them. And then I got to go to the Oshima Brothers. And I don't know how to get there. There we go. So the name of the song is These Cold Nights, the Oshima Brothers.

No, the Beatles did not live in Maine. But that was a request, and I played it right away. And I know there's problems with the stream today, so I'm playing for my local audience. So you got any requests out there, just call the station or text me, and I'll see if I can get it on. So in any case, time for a PSA, and the PSAs that I'm doing today, the same as last week, the week before. DJ Moth says, stay hydrated. And my daughter reminds me of the same. So please stay hydrated. Share the road if you're in a car with pedestrians, bicycles, wheelchairs, skateboarders. And remember, when crosswalks are striped, you must give them the right of way. So, and then to recycle, reuse, reduce, recycle. Please reduce your waste before you recycle it and reuse things as much as you can. And then finally, wear a helmet. Protect that noggin of yourself. Regardless of what you're riding, please wear a helmet. So next up, we have songs by Goodnight Moonshine. And this is a band that I just fell in love with. The first one is one of, you know, it plays on Over the Rainbow. And it's called Dark Side of the Rainbow. Goodnight Moonshine. Pariser and Banter are the performers. So here we go with Dark Side of the Rainbow.

Goodnight Moonshine, which is Eben Pariser and Molly Vetner. Dark Side of the Rainbow. And next up is a song called Bowie. And it talks about Bowie's death. And I was doing my show. I mean, he died on a Friday. And I threw away my playlist and I said, I'm doing 2 hours of David Bowie because I'm a big David Bowie fan. And I had a nephew born during the show when I was playing Bowie, when I was playing The Stars Come Out at Night, and they nicknamed him Orion. They named him Orion, not nicknamed, Orion. So in any case, I thought that was pretty cool. They didn't do that. My brother and his wife didn't do that because that I was playing that song or whatever. They just liked that name. So here's David. Here's Goodnight Moonshine. Again, Eben Pariser and Molly Vetner with Bowie.

Molly Ventner singing Bowie. The band Goodnight Moonshine with Evan Pariser. So next up, I have a song that was played at my wife's memorial service. A portion of it, anyway, because it's so long. But it's a Chris Robley song with Margaret Ware singing as well. And it's called Filament. And I think it's genius.

Chris Robley and Margaret Weir with Filament. Anyway, time for a station ID. You're listening to WRBC 91.5 FM here in Lewiston, Maine on the Bates College campus, commercial free for nearly 50 years. Quite an accomplishment. So in any case, let's continue on with our playlist. Another Chris Robley song, and it's Go Ask Lazarus. Lazarus was the one who became alive again. So let's go to Go Ask Lazarus.

Chris Robley with Go Ask Lazarus. Next up, we have Lissa Schneckenberger again. She played the fiddle terrifically, but she also has a lovely voice, and she sings it on this Bob Dylan cover of Don't Think Twice, It's All Right.

Lissa Schneckenberger with Don't Think Twice, It's All Right, a Bob Dylan cover. And remember, she was a student of Greg Boardman's. Next up, we have Ray LaMontagne again, and it's Till the Sun Turns Black.

Till the Sun Turns Black by Ray LaMontagne. And next up, we have Ballad of the 20th Maine by the Ghost of Paul Revere, which is a local Maine band, by the way. People think that they're from Boston, but they found their way up to Maine. Here's Ballad of the 20th Maine. The Ghost of Paul Revere.

The Oshima Brothers with Dancing on the Weekend. So next up, we have a couple songs by Peter, Paul, and Mary, and they, the only surviving member of Peter, Paul, and Mary, Noel Paul Stuckey, is a Mainer. And therefore, I'm playing Blown in the Wind and If I Had a Hammer.

That was a 2004 remaster of Blowin' in the Wind. Again, Peter, Paul, and Mary, only one surviving member, and he's from Maine, Noel Paul Stuckey, and we'll have his wedding song coming up soon. And let's play If I Had a Camera. Peter, Paul, and Mary.

Again, from that same 2004 remaster, If I Had a Hammer. Peter, Paul, and Mary. And as I mentioned before, only Paul is surviving. Noel Paul Stuckey, a Mainer. So next up, we have the rock and roll version of Portland Town by the Mallet Brothers. Out to Melissa.

The Mallet Brothers Band with the rock and roll version of Portland Town. Next up, we have an original song by Noel Paul Stuckey, which is probably is the most familiar tune that I'll play today. And it's the wedding song.

Noel Paul Stuckey from Peter, Paul, and Mary. The wedding song, There Is Love. These last three songs were added by my assistant, Connie Saddlemeyer. And I don't think she's listening because the stream is down. And that's unfortunate for people who are not local. But she wanted to feature a couple songs by Patty Griffin. And then the most familiar song of the Mallet, of David Mallet, called The Garden Song. So let's do a promo. And promo is, remember, next Sunday, Mother's Day, May 10th, from 9:30 to 1 o'clock, the Farmer's Market opens up on Lincoln Street. Be there or be square. Art Feeley's coming in for Super Terrific Happy Hour from 12 to 2 today. And then Don McCarthy, Jazz the Abstract Truth from 2 to 4. So that's at least the schedule, and I'm repeating it and promoing it. So next up, we have those two songs by Patty Griffith. The first one is called Trapeze.

All I got to say is hallelujah. So that was Mary. No, Trapeze, excuse me. Trapeze by Patti Griffith. Next up is Mary by Patti Griffith.

The song was Mary by Patty Griffith, Maynor Patty Griffith. So we have one song left on our playlist, but we have a PSA to announce. And I'm waiting for Art Feely to step through those doors and say, I'm ready for super terrific happy hour. Anyway, PSA, stay hydrated. That's from DJ Moth. Share the road with pedestrians, bicyclists, wheelchairs, skateboarders if you're in a car. And remember, if the crosswalk is striped, you have to give them the right of way. And please recycle your waste, but please reduce as much as you can and reuse as much as you can before you recycle it. Then ride, wear a helmet, regardless of what vehicle you're on. Protect that noggin of yours. Okay, so last song on the playlist is The Garden Song by David Mallet. And he's part of the Mallet Brothers, but this song is going to be very familiar to you and your kids.

0: Sorry about some of the technical problems that we've had, but hopefully what I've heard from Don McCarthy is that the stream is working, so it's not down. I know that Robo DJ is down, but in any case, I've got a overnight CD there, and I'm going to be playing that in the transition between me and Art Feeley with Super Terrific Happy Hour. And what are you featuring today?
1: Anything? Beatles.
0: The Beatles. Okay. Somebody asked for a Yellow Submarine, but
1: I might have it in the show. We'll see.
0: Okay, I played it for her.
1: She might get it again.
0: All right. I'm sure she won't mind that. All right. So thanks for listening, and we'll see you next week.

The show is Jazz, The Abstract Truth. I'm Don McCarthy, and each week I play 2 hours of straight-ahead jazz in a variety of styles from the 40s through the 90s. So if you're a diehard jazz buff or just want to learn more about the music, this may be the show for you. It's Jazz, The Abstract Truth, Sunday afternoons from 4 to 6, right here on 91.5 WRBC.

0: Oh, my goodness. I'm late. 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
1: You recognize that mug? 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

Well, there's a good intro. Hey, guess what? It is Sunday afternoon. It is 3 minutes after 12 o'clock on a Sunday afternoon. And you have tuned yourself into 91.5 FM WRBC in Lewiston, Maine. Super terrific happy hour on a Sunday afternoon. I try to be here every Sunday from 12 to 2. This being the first Sunday of May, it is my biannual Beatles show. I'm going to do it again the first Sunday of November. So twice a year, I play Beatles for a couple hours. So today is that day, first time. Let's see, I wasn't here last week. I might not be here in a couple of weeks, but I try to be here every Sunday from 12 to 2. Now, having said all that, if there is something during the show today that you think you might want to hear that is Beatles, I probably have it, and I might be able to fit it into the show. I already have a show program, and that doesn't mean I can't change it, but I have in mind what I want to play. So, nevertheless, give me a call if there's something you think you might want to hear, and I will do my best. Maybe I might be able to negotiate something. That's what we're all about here. Negotiation. There's a couple of numbers you can try. Both of them will be preceded by 1207, and that is especially important for my interstate and international listeners. And then try either one of the following number sequences: 777-7915 or 777-7916. Those are the numbers. If you call, and I'll see what I can do to find whatever you think you might want to hear and get it on the air for you. Otherwise, you don't have to do anything. You can just listen. Once again, you're listening to 91.5 FM WRBC in Lewiston, Maine. 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That works, too. And playing the Beatles today on Super Terrific Happy Hour. Let's get to it.

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WRBC in Lewiston, Maine. Let's see, that was Revolution from Hey Jude. Yellow Submarine from Yellow Submarine, The Night Before from Help. Being for the benefit of Mr. Kite from Sergeant Pepper. And I'm Only Sleeping from Revolver. Well, there you go. It started the day off today with Magical Mystery Tour from Magical Mystery Tour. So there you go. There's 1, 2, 3, 4, 5, 6. Just in the first set alone, a cut from 6 different albums. Isn't that something? Anyway, you're listening to 91.5 FM, WRBC in Lewiston, Maine. Super terrific happy hour on a Sunday afternoon. Coming up at 2 o'clock this afternoon, it is Jazz. Jazz, the Abstract Truth is the name of the program. Don McCarthy is your host. He will be in at 2 o'clock today and every Sunday to bring you jazz. And normally I begin my second hour of two with a segment of the blues. If you like the blues, how about Dan's Blues Room, Saturday mornings from 10 to noon. 2 hours of the blues every Saturday morning, 10 to noon, Dan's Blues Room. That's a great program. I highly recommend it. And I got to give a shout out to DJ Jimma and DJ Jimma's Jamboree, which is the program that is immediately preceding mine. That's 10 to noon on Sundays. Well, there you go. There's three fine programs you can listen to right here on 91.5 FM. WRBC in Lewiston, Maine, or you could listen on WRBCRadio.com. Both of them work, as far as I know. Hey, let's continue with something from the White Album. And then Abbey Road, and then Let It Be. From Let It Be, not Let It Be. That's coming up later.

Painting a Pygmy by Charles Hawtrey and the Deaf Aids. Phase one, in which Doris gets her oats.

Edmund out of the dust. Keep your mouth upon that position.

0: 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You kissed the vice of my mistress, stand up and retire. Right.
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6: 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Don't spend all your money in one place. 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You know? 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Both of those work. And in case you didn't know, playing Beatles. Still have an hour and 19 minutes. 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

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It is, oh my gosh, it's almost 1 o'clock. Not quite 1 o'clock, but it should be 1 o'clock. So I'm a little early on my break here, but that's just the way it goes sometimes. We're going to call it 1 o'clock on 91.5 FM WRBC in Lewiston, Maine. 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It is super terrific happy hour on a Sunday afternoon. 1 hour down, 1 hour to go of the Beatles. And it is my tradition to begin my second hour of two with the side B of Abbey Road. So that's where we're headed right now. Over the next 20 minutes or so, gonna listen to Abbey Road.

91.5 FM, WRBC in Lewiston, Maine. One little bit to go. Where is it? Where is it? Here it comes up.

91.5 FM WRBC in Lewis, Maine. Again, a little bit coming up, part of the song at the end, but I did want to remind you to stay tuned for 2 o'clock, Jazzy Abstract Truth. Don McCarthy will be in another half hour. And then, if you like blues, Dan's Blues Room. 2 hours, Saturday mornings, 10 to noon. 2 hours of the blues.

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2: 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What happened to winning the lottery and mastering the art of the perfect mimosa? 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

That was Blue Friday from Kenny Dorham in 1959. Kenny Dorham on trumpet with Tommy Flanagan on piano, Paul Chambers on bass, Art Taylor on drums. Before that, we had a different Blue Friday from pianist Herb Silverstein in 2021. And up next, we've got Saturday Night Blues.

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I'm Don McCarthy, and the show is Jazz, the Abstract Truth, where the theme today is utterly mundane, the days of the week. We just went through a whole week one day at a time, ending with Saturday Night Blues, which featured Kenny Burrell and Stan on guitar and Stanley Turrentine on tenor in 1967. They're joined by Major Holly on bass, Bill English on drums, Ray Barreto on congas. Up next, we got a whole week's worth of blues at one blow. It's the SMTWTFSS Blues.

0: Hey, this is Doug Winars from the Blues Prophets Band. We'd like to remind you that every Saturday morning from 10 to 12 on WRBC, we get the Dan's Blues Room Blues Show. 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
1: 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Here on Jazz the Abstract Truth, we just heard Joe Williams with the Count Basie Band in 1955. With a legendary performance of Every Day I Have the Blues. Yep, blues every day of the week, as emphasized by the title of the previous tune, the SMTWTFSS Blues, from a Saxy group led by Sahib Shahab in 1955. Sahib Shahab on baritone sax, Phil Woods on alto, Benny Golson on tenor, with piano, bass, and drums provided by Hank Jones, Paul Chambers, and Art Taylor. Let's work our way through the week again, day by day, starting with Sunday morning.

we just heard. We began the set with Saturday morning, Sunday. Boy, I'm a little confused here. Got lost in the days of the week. Sunday morning from Charlie Apicella and Iron City in 2014. Charlie Apicella on guitar, Freddie Hendrix on trumpet, Stephen Riley on tenor, and Dan Kostelnik on organ. And we just heard Stormy Monday Blues from vocalist Betty Joplin in 2005. We'll continue moving through the week, and in this next set we'll hear Blue Tuesday. But first, here is Wednesday night prayer meeting.

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3: We just heard Blue Tuesday from Jessica Williams in 2001. Jessica Williams on piano with Ray Drummond on bass and Victor Lewis on drums. Before that, it was Wednesday Night Prayer Meeting from Charles Mingus and Friends in 1959. Mingus provided the encouraging vocals as well as the driving bass. We had solos from John Handy on alto, Willie Dennis on trombone, Horace Parlin piano, Booker Irvin on tenor, Danny Richmond on drums. Let's chill out now with Bobby Hutcherson on a Houston Street Thursday afternoon.

It was Friday Night Mambo from the group El Echo, led by drummer and composer Guillermo Nachakiewicz. The ensemble included Brian Lynch on trumpet and Kim Nazarian on vocals. Before Friday Night

Mambo, we heard Houston Street Thursday Afternoon from vibraphonist Bobby Hutcherson in 1976, featuring Manny Boyd on soprano sax. Now here's Ahmad Jamal with Saturday Morning.

In the background, we've got a bit of Saturday Morning from pianist Ahmad Jamal in 2013. He's joined by Reginald Veal on bass and Harlan Riley on drums and Manolo Badrena on percussion. This is WRBC and 91.5 FM in Lewiston, Maine. You've been listening to Jazz, The Abstract Truth. I'm Don McCarthy. I hope you enjoyed the show. Thanks for listening. We're pretty much out of time for today. My plan is to return next Sunday at 2 with some recent releases. Let's go out with I Can Hardly Wait for Saturday Night from the Terry Gibbs Legacy Band in 2023.

The show is Jazz, the Abstract Truth. I'm Don McCarthy, and each week I play 2 hours of straight-ahead jazz in a variety of styles from the 40s through the 90s. So if you're a diehard jazz buff or just want to learn more about the music, this may be the show for you. It's Jazz, the Abstract Truth, Sunday afternoons from 4 to 6, right here on 91.5 WRBC.

0: Captain Blanc, Stardate 7954.3. A team from the Enterprise and I have landed on this planet's surface in search of intelligent life. We have come to a dwelling that says 91.5 on the side. What do you make of it, Bones?
1: I don't know, Jim. It just says 91.5 WRBC, Lewiston, Maine. Obviously, this planet's only source of intelligent life.
0: Well, I guess that's it then. Kirk to Enterprise, Kirk to Enterprise. Two to beam up.

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The show is Jazz, the Abstract Truth. I'm Don McCarthy, and each week I play 2 hours of straight-ahead jazz in a variety of styles from the 40s through the 90s. So if you're a diehard jazz buff or just want to learn more about the music, this may be the show for you. 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

0: this week's episode, Danger at the Old Well.
1: Last one to the old well's a rotten egg.
2: Ha-ha, I win. Whoa! Ah!
1: Sassy! Johnny fell down the well.
3: I'm wet.
1: What, Sassy? You know where Mr. Gunderson keeps his rope? Go get it, girl. What? You'd rather use this time to set people straight about shelter pet adoption?
3: I'm cold.
1: People shouldn't be afraid to adopt from a shelter? Because shelter pets are screened for sound health and temperament?
3: I'm wet and cold!
1: Sassy, what about Johnny? What? Let Johnny sit in the well until he learns to be more self-reliant? Sassy!
3: What'd he say?
0: Sassy is brought to you by the Ad Council and the ShelterPetProject.org. Remember, adopt!

0: Captain's log, stardate 7954.3. A team from the Enterprise and I have landed on this planet's surface in search of intelligent life. We have come to a dwelling that says 91.5 on the side. What do you make of the bones?
1: I don't know, Jim. It just says 91.5 WRBC, Lewiston, Maine. Obviously, this planet's only source of intelligent life.
0: Well, I guess that's it then. Kirk to Enterprise, Kirk to Enterprise. 2 to beam up.

0: Tired of the mainstream? Had enough of that irritating spoon-fed music? Sick to death of the hypocrisy of commercial radio? Then tune in to WRBC 91.5. One final, shining beacon of truth in the dark abyss of radio land. After all, what harm can a little truth do?
1: What harm can a little truth do? You were right, Kirk. This person is criminally naive. A little truth, it could bring down all business, all government, destroy the civilized galaxy.

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Just treat me right, baby. I'll stay home.

0: Hello, WRBC. This is 91.5 FM coming to you live from Lewiston, Maine. I'm Cam, and I'm apprenticing a couple of legends here in the studio. We have Kai and Georgia. Kai and Georgia, please take away this show.
1: Hello, everybody. This is Balls, Beats, and Baits. We have a first song to start you off, which is A Lie. Our theme today is tandem bicycles, so all of our songs will be about tandem bikes or songs that come from the time.

0: Hi, this is Georgia, and that was our first two songs of Beats, Balls, and Baits. That first song of ours was featuring Tandem Biking, which is the focus of our first show. And the second one was a great song, I think, from the 70s. Fun fact, the Tandem Bike was created first in about the 1880s, and then it regained popularity in the 1970s. So today's songs will go back and forth between some of our favorite 70s songs and songs featuring the Tandem Bicycle.
1: So just a reminder, this is Beats, Balls, and Baits.
2: Woo!
1: So we'll also be covering how tandem bikes have become a big culture at Baits.
3: Scratcher.
1: Yes. Our next song is called Porto by the Upside Down.
3: Is there anything about tandem bikes that you guys have?
1: Yeah. So we actually, fun fact, rode a tandem bike to the WRBC today, which is super fun. Georgia just got a new one, and it's quite squeaky. It's very squeaky. You can hear us probably like from all of campus.
3: Yeah.
1: But it's red, which is super awesome.
3: Yeah. I was walking alongside them because, this is Cam also, I was walking alongside them because I could not fit, there's not three seats on a tandem bike, which is really sad, but I did get left behind, but I could hear them squeaking from all the way across campus, which was really meaningful. I felt like they were right alongside me. Yeah.
0: And due to a little difficulty with the server, we're actually going to be listening to Traveling Ferdinand, which also features the tandem bike. So get ready.
1: Yay!
2: Woo!

0: Okay. So the first song we played was a Tandem Bicycle and song, and it was called Traveling Ferdinand. And I think when we were researching all the different songs that say Tandem Bicycle in them, that one was my favorite.
1: Yeah, and then the last song we just played was Me and Julio Down by the Schoolyard by Paul Simon, which was also released in around the 70s when the tandem bike became popular again. And Paul Simon is personally one of my favorite artists. I'm lucky enough to be seeing him in June with my family.
0: Yay!
1: So that's very exciting. Yeah. And up next, we were able to find our song Porto, which is also about tandem bikes. So
0: yay, yay, yay.
1: Get ready to listen.

0: All right. That was LDN by Lily Allen. That was a special call-in request from Daniel Cheney about bicycles. If you have any other songs specifically about tandem bikes or bicycles, give us a call at 207-777-7916.
1: Speaking of call-ins, so the way we're structuring our show is we have four of them. The first three are sports that we have picked that are non-varsity, kind of like specific debates that we think just speak a lot about the kind of the culture here. And then for the last one, we're going to have audience members call in different sports that they want, and then we'll pick one for the last episode. So keep that in mind as you keep on listening. And here is our next song, Tin Town by Seals and Crofts, which is another awesome 70s song.
0: Yay.

0: That was Tandem Riding by David Gibb. As you might have noticed, they mentioned two-person bike a lot, and that was actually because when the tandem bike was first created, the patent was called two-person bike. Yeah.
1: Yeah, I love that. That was, I liked how that song really told a story. Just a PSA, when you're riding a tandem, they are very shaky, so please make sure you're always wearing helmets.
0: Yes, and shout out to Facebook Marketplace. That's how we acquired our very own tandem bike. Yeah, they're great for all your adventuring needs.
1: Yeah, if you're in the Lewiston, Maine area, they are going quickly.
0: It's true.
1: So if you want a tandem, get on it right now.
0: Yes, and our next song is Bicycle Race by Queen. This was a request by a Colin, actually Kai's mom.
1: Shout out Victoria Geller.
0: Yeah, please keep listening.

0: All right. So I think kind of the main reason why we were inspired to do tandem bicycles is that, especially over the last semester, it's really blown up at Bates. Last semester, there was like one or two people that had tandem bicycles, and now there's at least six or eight on campus. And every single person I've talked to when talking about where they're living next year has also mentioned how they're going to try and get a tandem bicycle.
1: It's true. I was lucky enough to find one before short term.
0: Yeah. So they're definitely like a huge, everyone on campus knows what a tandem bike is.
1: It's true.
0: And probably has ridden one.
1: Yeah. Just again for calling in, it's the number is 207-777-7916. So yeah, please call in with any requests. And again, just keep in mind any of those niche non-varsity sports that remind you of Bates, because we're looking for our show finale ideas.
0: Yeah.
1: Yeah. Up next is Get On by Two Seat Bicycle. And yeah, this is another awesome tandem bike song.
0: Yay.
1: So.

0: Okay, first check your altimeters. Does everybody have 8,500 feet?
1: Yeah.
0: Okay. Now you new tandem jumpers, when that door opens, you will be scared.

0: That was Tandem Jump by Jonathan Richman, the quote by my mother, the OG effing indie god. That was a request that she called in. I personally was a fan.
1: Great request, yes. We're enjoying having everyone call in today.
0: Yeah, the more calls in we get, the more fun the show is.
1: So. Yes, yeah. Our next song is How Long Will Travel by the Sonics.
0: Another great 70s song, one of my favorites.
1: Yes.

0: All right, that was Hipsters in the Park by Mommy T, which was a little bit of a switch up from the vibe we've had, but a good vibe nonetheless.
1: Yeah. And then our next two songs are just some, again, some great songs that came out in around like the 70s. And just prepping for next week, we're going to be focusing on Ultimate Frisbee, some of the history behind it. Ultimate Frisbee, for some people at Bates, is kind of their life. We have some great intramural and competitive club teams.
0: Front and O-Whip.
1: Yeah, so definitely tune in for that. And up next, we have Play With Me by Extreme. So yeah, keep on listening.

0: That last song was by the Beatles, also a great song that came out in the 70s, personally one of my favorites. However, I would like to apologize to Cam, who is listening right now, as he does not like the Beatles. And just to be clear, that does not reflect the values of WRBC management or Bates College.
1: Yes. So just a reminder, you're listening to 91.5 FM in Lewiston, Maine, WRBC. We're Beats, Balls, and Bates, Georgia and Kai. We've had a lot of fun with our first hour. We're going to be on every Sunday from 6 to 7. Yes!
0: And our last song to end this first show is Home by Edward Sharp and the Magnetic Zeros. It was called in by my sister, shout out to Tess, and also one of our close friends at Bates, one of her favorite songs, shout out Lucy. So here we go.

The show is Jazz, The Abstract Truth. I'm Don McCarthy, and each week I play 2 hours of straight-ahead jazz in a variety of styles from the 40s through the 90s. So if you're a diehard jazz buff or just want to learn more about the music, this may be the show for you. 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

Hey, this is Doug Winars from the Blues Prophets Band. 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

Religious hatred has a grim scorecard. Over 300,000 people across this earth murdered in the past 5 years in the name of religion. 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We should treat others as we wish to be treated. 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